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0: If you like your rock with a little country, then join me, Kat, on Wednesdays between 1 and 2pm, where I'll be playing country rock, southern rock and some dark country here on Hastings Rock. 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

If you like your rock with a little country, then join me, Kat, on Wednesdays between 1 and 2pm, where I'll be playing country rock, southern rock, and some dark country here on Hastings Rock. 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

0: lying here feeling no pain. My breath becomes shorter. I know death is near. 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And as the priest leans over my body, he whispers, "Ashes to ashes, dust to dust. My body, my soul, my creator's last."
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0: Hey, this is Ryan from Webb. We are really looking forward to coming down to the Carlisle on the 20th of June for our album launch. Also joining us will be Rustorm and Nicotine Wisdom. On the night, there will be a free raffle for anyone who comes along. You'll be able to win some merch from us as well as some merch from Hastings Rock. See you all very soon.
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0: Hey, this is Ryan from Webb. We are really looking forward to coming down to the Carlisle on the 20th of June for our album launch. Also joining us will be Rustorm and Nicotine Wisdom. On the night, there will be a free raffle for anyone who comes along. You'll be able to win some merch from us as well as some merch from Hastings Rock. See you all very soon.

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1: Greetings, Nick here. This coming Monday, I'll be presenting the Monday Night Rock Show at 7 o'clock. I'll be playing the top five in the current rock singles chart. I'll have the two long songs and your requests. That's this coming Monday at 7 p.m. with me, Nick Thomas.

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That was Mammoth and Same Old Song. Welcome back to the Rock Solid radio show, where we will definitely not be playing the same old songs today. My name is Fred Setters. Hope you'll stay with me for the next couple of hours when I will bring you another finely curated selection of the very best in blues rock music, classic rock music, progressive rock music, and any other rock music that I can find, including this one from Van Halen. This is Mean Street.

That was the Pineapple Thief and a song that was taken from an album they released back in 2016, which was called Your Wilderness, and that particular track was called In Exile. You're listening to the Rock Solid Radio Show with me, Fred Setters. Time now to unveil today's artist under the spotlight, and today's artist has been chosen by a bit of a super fan. Her name is Wendy, and she is an AC/DC superfan. So hats off to you, Wendy. Good selection you brought us today. We're going to start off with this one. Unmistakable, of course. This is Thunderstruck.

0: Brian Johnson and the boys from AC/DC. Yes, that's the artist under the spotlight today, as chosen by AC/DC superfan Wendy. And we'll have some more AC/DC a little bit later on in the programme. But coming up next, we've got some Gary Moore.
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That was Gary Moore and his version of the classic Free track Wishing Well. 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Time for some Glenn Hughes now.

Taking you way back to 1972 there with some classic Wishbone Ash. That was Throw Down Your Sword. Let's head into the 80s now, and this one from Whitesnake.

0: Whitesnake and Fool for Your Loving. Well, the rock just keeps on coming here on the Rock Solid Radio Show. We've got a nice one from Lucy Sue. That's next.
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French rock queen Lucy Sue and a track called Reckless. Now time to air the second track from our artist in the spotlight today. And of course, these have been chosen by AC/DC superfan Wendy. First one we had was Thunderstruck featuring the vocals of Brian Johnson. We're going to go back to the Bon Scott era now, and this is Touch Too Much.

featuring the wonderful Keith Emerson on keyboards there. That was Emerson, Lake and Palmer. And the unmistakable sound of Hoedown. We're going to keep it in the 1970s for some more classic rock to finish off this first hour of the programme. Heading to 1977 and the title track of Yes's album Going for the One. See you in the second hour.

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opening up the second hour of today's edition of the Rock Solid Radio Show. That was Nectar taking us back to 1972 and a track that featured on their album A Tab in the Ocean. It was called King of Twilight. Welcome if you've just joined us on the second hour of the program. If you're with us for hour one, thanks for keeping it here. We've still got a lot of great music to bring you. We're going to take it a couple of years forward to 1974, and this is where it kind of all started for three individuals from Canada.

Canadian double bill for you there on the Rock Solid Radio Show. Before that, we had Rush with Finding My Way, and that was Mystery, where dreams come alive, taken from their album Lies and Butterflies. From Canada, we head to Twickenham now, and that's another tenuous link, a band called Mystery Jets, and this is a track called Bombay Blue.

0: Nice gentle number there from Mystery Jets. That was a track called Bombay Blue. Now, coming up in just one song's time, we'll have the final song from our artist in the spotlight today. But we'll have some Bonamassa first.
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I'd forgotten how good that track was. That was Joe Bonamassa. And Why Does It Take So Long to Say Goodbye? Taken from the album Royalty. If you haven't already got that album, I would get it. It's one of his better recent albums. Really, really good. And that, as I say, fantastic track. I've not listened to that one for a while. Glad I did today. Okay, now it's time for the final track from our artist in the spotlight today. And the artist has been chosen by our AC/DC superfan, Wendy. She's chosen three crackers, and this is the third of them. Again, in the Bon Scott era. This takes no introduction, so I won't even bother.

That was Genesis and the 11th Earl of Mar from the album Wind and Wuthering. Coming up next on today's edition of the Rock Solid Radio Show, we'll head stateside with the Rival Sons.

Was Rival Sons and a song called Bird in the Hand. You can find that on an album they released back in 2023 called Dark Fighter. I'd recommend all their albums. I've got their entire back catalogue. They are a wonderful band from the United States. That's Rival Sons. Let's keep the music going.

Kansas and Dust in the Wind. Before that, we had Jared James Nichols with a song called Running Hot. Well, it's time for me to wrap up proceedings on another edition of the Rock Solid Radio Show. Thanks ever so much for your company over the last couple of hours. 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Going to leave you today with some Deep Purple. 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
7: 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Hold tight to the northern blind. Cause this train's gonna chook-a-chook all night.

Hi, Simon here. Just reminding you, I'll be with you every Monday morning from 6 till 8 to help you start the day. I know, just when you thought Monday mornings couldn't be any worse, I'm here to lighten them up. 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That's Hastings Rock with me, Simon Vaness, 6 till 8 every Monday morning. Speak to you then.

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Hello and welcome to another episode of Hastings Noise here on Hastings Rock. Thanks for tuning in. Good to have you all here. That was, of course, Mum Ra and She's Got You High, if not one of the most successful bands to come out of the town over the years, definitely one of the biggest singles, somewhat helped by its inclusion in the closing credits of a big Hollywood film, 500 Days of Summer, back in 2009, which starred Joseph Gordon-Levitt and Zooey Deschanel. And the band hinted at a gig they performed in London last year that may have been their last one, although no official announcement has been made, so I really hope not. I called them about 6 or 7 years ago at a one-off gig in Brighton. They were absolutely superb. Right, what have we got coming up on the show today then, Matt? I hear you all asking in unison. Well, that's a very good question, listeners of Hastings Noise. We'll be chatting to one of the organisers of Hastings Comedy Festival, which is on this week at various venues across the town. Chris is one of the founders of the festival, which formed 11 years ago, and it continues to grow in stature. And he'll be chatting to Anya and telling us what to look out for at this year's event. Plus, we'll have a couple of clips from some of the comedians playing across the town too. We've also got new music from First Form, a track off the latest Kid Capici LP, and a couple of bands playing in the town this week, and some absolute bangers to play you too. But let's get going with an older one, and a band I haven't played on the show before. The band's last LP was released in 2023, but this one is from one of their earlier works, No Contest, which came out 12 years earlier. This is Fourth Wall and Easy 209.

Ben Mayer there, and anyone that attended the Hastings Rock Fest at the Carlisle the weekend before last will know that Ben was Hastings Rock's knight in shiny armour that day, manfully stepping in on the day to replace Cypher, who sadly had to pull out on the morning of the performance due to illness. Ben stepped up with a solo performance to remember and played a great acoustic version of that track, Power Energy, too. And if you haven't done so already, do check out a great live EP that Ben released a while back, recorded at Paper Dress Vintage. Ingeniously titled Ben Mayer Live at Paper Dress Vintage and available to stream at the usual places. And talking of acoustic versions, First Form have released a new single this week, which is a stripped down version of Waking Up to Yesterday's Problems, which was released a few months ago. You can catch the band at the Carlisle next Friday, the 12th of June, and then again supporting Nomad Shakes at the Piper on the 19th of June. But in the meantime, here is the new single. This is First Form.

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0: That was Passion Play, a collaboration between Pete Prescott and Paul Sinden, taken from their latest LP. I played one of their other tracks off the LP a couple of weeks ago, and that's also from the same album. That was called Done It All Man. Right, in a short while, we're going to be chatting all things Hastings Comedy Festival, but I'm going to play you a couple more tracks before that. The recent single from The Big Believe coming up after this next track, which was released 11 years ago from friend of the show Tom Williams. And this was taken from his first album as a solo performer after previously recording as Tom Williams and The Boat. And this was made shortly after he moved to the town. And I think one week I'm going to have to do a show exclusively with lyrics about Hastings and St. Leonard's, or at least mentioning Hastings and St. Leonard's. As we've had quite a few in the last weeks, haven't we? And this is another. This is Tom Williams and New Guitar.
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world. At three corners off a crossroad, we found a pretty house.

like a bell. And this feels like a new thing, and it feels like we know it well. And I'm not saying that 10 years is necessarily enough time, that if I sing this song at the end of your bed, it wouldn't tug and plead at your worried mind. I'm just saying it's my job, babe, to keep you fed and neat.

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Specialising in home-cooked food, this is the perfect location to stop for a meal or some quick shopping. We have free parking, a garden and electric vehicle charging points. You can find us on the A21 just outside of Roberts Bridge. We'd love to see you. 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

That was The Big Believe featuring the brilliant Amanda Thompson and Personal Air Traffic Control, which I played on its release earlier this year and I absolutely love. One of our tracks of the year so far. Co-written by Daniel Wiley of the Cosmic Rough Riders and features on the forthcoming album of the same name due to be released at some point this year. So really looking forward to that. That was The Big Believe. Right, we'll be talking to Chris from the Hastings Comedy Festival straight after this track from another outfit that are new to me but have been recording locally for some time. Montague Armstrong are a duo who live and work in St. Leonard's-on-Sea. The two play with tape, ancient and modern technology, live coding, melody and song, constantly experimenting with production. They chase sound through the wires in the search for signs of electromagnetic life. Also co-hosts of the monthly Adventures in Pop at the Jenny Lind, which is actually on tonight, Tuesday, featuring Bryson band Shark Stuff. This is Montague Armstrong and Horse Returns.

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2: I know I'm not an A-lister. You know, I haven't done Live at the Apollo. I haven't done Have I Got News for You. A couple of years ago, I got asked if I'd be interested in doing Celebrity Naked Attraction. Fun fact, they didn't make it because I was the only one who said yes.
3: Just running the Hastings Comedy Festival.
4: Just about.
3: Which is from the 1st to the 7th of June.
4: Yeah.
3: So it's about to start. We've got a full programme. How many events is there?
4: 90. Just shy of 90.
3: In 7 days, right?
4: Seven days, 16 venues, most of them in the evenings during the week. A lot of fringe festivals have shows going on during the week time, daytimes, but ours is particularly evening. But in the weekend, Saturday and Sunday, it's afternoon till evening. And that works really well for us.
3: You said you've been working on this for 5 months, so it's a whole year-round job, right?
4: Yeah, we open up in October, and then we've done most of the programming kind of December, January, and everything's usually on sale by like mid-January, 1st of Feb. And so we're in good stead, and Hastings really does support and show up.
3: And it is small venues, right? You got to buy the ticket, really, if you want to be there.
4: Yeah, some venues have got 10 tickets left. Some of them are sold out. And Maisie Adams sold out in 20 hours. You can go see Tez Ilyaz at the St Leonard pub in London Road, 10 tickets left. So the real fringe venues, from like 25 seats at the Pump House to, you know, 130 seats at the Anglian Club in the Old Town. So yeah, real kind of fringe vibe, which is exactly what we wanted to create in the first place. But yeah, if you please don't turn up on the day and say, any tickets on the door? There might be, but I don't want to turn you away because that is a horrible feeling.
3: So where do you get tickets?
4: Yeah, you can get them from HastingsComedyFestival.com and through Joke Pits. Tickets are from a fiver, and most of them are around $6.50, $7.50. And the booking fee is just like 10%. Yeah, HastingsComedyFestival.com.
3: He's been to America, can we guess?
4: I came back with a bit of an accent. I did. I came back and I was like, hey, Johnny. And it's like, stop it, please. But there were some people out there that were learning English and they were really good at it. It was in a car getting driven back from La Jolla, and two ladies that run at Antifringe were in the front and they were just doing the best British accent. And we were in the back doing American accent. So we went into a 7-Eleven and we had to continue that. They do British and I'll do American. It was, the guy in the shop was like, what is happening here?
5: Listen, I've loved three people in my life, okay? There was my first love, the love of my life, and my current boyfriend, Patrick. Who's always like, I don't like this joke. I know, I'm always like, what joke? Okay, come on. And we're off.
3: So what's the event to look out for? Well, what's the secret tip?
4: Oh, secret tip. I mean, we got Adult Panto on the Saturday night at the East Anglian Club. Improvised adult-only panto. They're backed by popular demand. They came back last year. Let me go to our programme, a little quick little look. Sorry, radio, if you're listening. We're going to go to a little ad break now. We're going to come back now with Wix. It's got our name on it. Who do I say? I mean, Milo Edwards is great. There's 90 of them. You got clowning sketch, like if you like clowning, you've got Lachlan Verner's going to be at the Bruin Brothers. We've got Mark Thomas. We've got Nathan Cassidy, Mickey Overman at Frenchie's on the Wednesday. Tony Law, Oscars on the Wednesday. Just, yeah.
3: Something for everyone.
4: It's so fringy. It's exactly what we wanted to create. I mean, the Telegraph did a little article on us a couple of years ago saying that, you know, Hastings has a real Edinburgh fringy feel about it. You know, if you look at how close all of the venues are to each other, you can see one venue at 7:30 and get out at 8:45, and you can walk 5 minutes and then go. Yeah, there's not this long distance to travel.
3: We were talking earlier and you said, what did you say? Hastings is the top festival for what?

0: Yeah, so it's the kind of biggest independently run kind of grassroots comedy festival in England, which is kind of like you're giving yourself your own award. You know what I mean? It's like saying,
1: there's nothing wrong with that.
0: The fastest car in the factory that you own, you know? But yeah, I think it's I asked a couple of AI models as an outside source, hey, can you just tell me, got no skin in the game, can you just tell me what are the biggest seaside comedy festivals in England? And it gave me a whole list and we were top. So I don't know whether it's biased because it knows that I run that, but I didn't give it any direction. So yeah, but giving yourself the biggest seaside comedy festival in England, it's like, well, how many seaside comedy festivals are there?
1: There
0: was about 15. Bournemouth was in there. Okay. But in terms of like grassroots, you know, independently run, a lot of people say, oh, this feels like the comedy industry's best kept secret, which is great, but that just means we've got poor PR. I was on the BBC radio last week on their breakfast show, and I was in the green room, and there's a lady on there, and I thought, oh, we made it. Then I realised there's a lady on before me who was talking about a cycle lane from Lewes to Brighton, how dangerous it is. And I came on the radio, they're like, radio, this is radio BBC Saturday. It's like, I can't compete with a cycle lane. I can't compete. And she was like in her late 70s. I was like, she's not even using the cycle lane. This is a non-argument. I felt like Chuck, felt like it's coming in and saying, Mavis, you haven't even used the cycle lane. Anyway, so BBC Radio. I'm plugging another radio whilst on radio. Let's not do that.
1: No, let's not.
0: This is Hastings Rat Radio. 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
2: Miles Davis once said, it's not about the notes you play, it's the notes you don't play. So if you're not enjoying these jokes, just think about the ones you're not hearing. Okay?
1: So with all this organising you do, you must obviously love it.
0: Yeah.
1: I mean, you sound majorly excited, right? I suppose.
0: This is copper talking. These are all mine. I had three coffees.
1: Plenty of energy left. So what's the show to go to?
0: Ooh.
1: Summary. What's...
0: I mean, I would go and see... I mean, it depends what you like. Cole Porter at the Angling Club. Newcomer of the Year. 10 acts coming down. Last year's newcomer winner, Oliver Moore, Jenny Lind's. We've got two kids' shows. I must actually say that. We've got two kids' shows. Kate and Ben, Travel Through Time and Trial to Destroy the Universe. And El Bordino, a magic show. They're on a Saturday from 2:15 onwards until about 5 o'clock. Really affordable. It's like, I think, £4 a ticket or something like that. We're trying to make it as affordable as you can for family. So we pretty much make a loss or break even on that, solely because we want to support families and young people coming to see comedy. And that's always been our ethos from the beginning. And if I was a kid, I'd want to go see comedy. My mum would say, I'm not paying £7.50 a ticket. And that hasn't changed over 30 years. That hasn't changed, okay?
1: Is your mum coming to your shows?
0: I think so. I see her wandering around sometimes, but I usually got like a handful of auxiliary cables and she's trying to talk to you about something. Are you coming to dinner next Thursday? Mother, look at me. Okay. Well, I'm just saying, okay, I'll be there, okay? We've got like a really good team of volunteers. Shout out to the volunteers, 24 lovely comedy-loving volunteers.
1: Any last words of wisdom?
0: Pain is an invitation to burn ego. And that's a wrap, 106.9, Rock FM coming back at you now. We got a great opportunity to come back with a Shania Twain song. She's doing a great new tour next week, coming on from Oslo to London. Tune in on 106.6. Thanks, Anya.

That was Wee Fool from Wicked Smile, who are playing at the Carlisle this week, one of an incredible four gigs at the venue this week, which is starting to look like a bit of an early summer festival. So Wicked Smile, all the way from Australia, are playing on Wednesday. Acclaimed singer-songwriter Chantelle McGregor is returning to the venue this Friday. You've got your Status Quo tribute act, Simply Quo, on Saturday. And then if that wasn't enough, another band from Australia, Sisters Dull, are playing on Sunday night with support from Paradise Sins. If you're listening to this on the first play on Tuesday night, stay tuned to Tony Davies' rock show straight after this, as I suspect he'll be able to tell you a little bit more, and we'll likely be playing a track or two from a couple of those bands. But if you do fancy going along, check out the Carlisle website for tickets. Then before that, you heard a great interview with Chris from Hastings Comedy Festival. The clips you heard during that interview were from three of the comedians playing this year: Matt Richardson, Mickey Overman and Sam Code. So do check out the full listing is at hastingscomedyfestival.com. And what's more, Hastings Rock are running an exclusive competition to win tickets to the Adult Panto, which Chris mentioned, which is returning by popular demand this Saturday the 6th at the Hastings Anglian Club. And all you have to do to enter is to go onto the Hastings Rock website. The full chat with Chris and Anya is available to watch on Hastings Rock YouTube account, so do check it out. I only gave you less than half of their conversation. But Chris also talks a lot more about the Fringe convention he went to in the States, and also gave some really interesting insight into the organisation of the event. Well, I'm going to play something off the latest Kid Capici LP straight after this, but this is an old one from Hans DeVille, featuring Andrew J. Davis, now the band Frank from Blue Velvets, on vocals. This is Poor Bander.

If you like your rock with a little country, then join me, Kat, on Wednesdays between 1 and 2pm, where I'll be playing country rock, southern rock, and some dark country here on Hastings Rock. If there are any songs you'd like to hear, then message in.

Kid Capici and Worst Kept Secret from their latest LP, Fearless Nature. And this Saturday you can catch the Kid Capici story at the Keynote in St. Enage, which is Jack Wilson from the band in conversation with Hastings rock legend and long-term friend of the band, Andy Gunton, telling stories and playing some acoustic tracks too. That's Jack, I mean, not Andy, although who knows when these two get together. But that's at Keynote in St. Enage. Only a few tickets left for that at the point of recording this, so don't hang about if you fancy going along to that. Promises to be a special night. Right, that's all we've got time for this week. Stay tuned for the Tony Davis Rock Show straight after this. I'm going to play out with one of my favourite tracks to come out of the town in the last couple of years from a supremely talented band, Big Huge New Circle. This is called Pearl. Take care, everyone. Till next time. Smile.

My fearful heart, a home to many ghosts, remembers all the battles I lost. From the fire to the frost, the ones I've loved are those I've hurt the most.

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1: Greetings, Nick here. This coming Monday, I'll be presenting the Monday Night Rock Show at 7 o'clock. I'll be playing the top five in the current rock singles chart. I'll have the two long songs and your requests. That's this coming Monday at 7 p.m. with me, Nick Thomas.

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Good afternoon and happy, happy Wednesday to you all. Don't look outside the window. It's still happy. It's June. I mean, of course it's June. That's why it's doing what it's doing, right? But it helps flowers grow, so yay. I'm exhausted. What a week it's been, hey? How about you guys? What have you been up to? Come and tell me. Come and tell me everything that you've been doing this last week since I last spoke to you. So obviously I had my show on Wednesday, and then I also had my Cats Chat, which was with Kaylee, on Thursday. That will be due for playing a week on Sunday, in the evening, about 8-ish in the evening. So you can listen to it again if you haven't, if you did miss it. Obviously these shows go on Mixcloud, but the Cats Chats don't tend to, because, you know, I want to make you listen. I want to make you tune in, quite bluntly. Otherwise, what am I doing it for? I've got a special tomorrow, in fact. Nice little cat meets. So yeah, check that out tomorrow at 9 p.m. Until then, though, you can get in touch with me. Don't forget, I am here. You can text me on 07 441 120 877, or you can email dj@hastingsrock.co.uk. That was a nice bit there of George Berg and Luke Bryan with Ride Ride Ride, and I quite like that song, so I'm gonna go a little bit darker now. It's not quite Halloween yet, but I don't care. It's perfect season for the Colter Wall song, The Devil Wears a Suit and Tie.

Beautiful. Absolutely fantastic. Why not, hey? So, trying to keep that kind of southern country rock, kind of southern rock thing going. Because I know I go a bit country sometimes. I'm a country girl at heart and I cannot help that. But there we have it. Right, so I have got, speaking of country, surprise, surprise, I've got a beautiful song by Rascal Flatts that I absolutely love, where they were actually joined by the Jonas Brothers. And so I'm going to play you that in a moment. That one's called I Dare You. But before that, I'm going to play one of their biggest songs, to be honest, but I'm going to play it for my work colleague and running comrade, even though she doesn't actually run anymore. So where have you been, Sam? This is Rest in Peace by Dorothy.

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Because we all know just how much I love Arsenal Flats. That one was for you guys. And before that, the Dorothy song, Rest in Peace, was for Samantha Hazelwood. So, as I say, you can text me. I'm on 07-441-120-877. You can email dj@hastingsrock.co.uk or my preferred method, which is Facebook, just like Sarah Newman has and Paul Darnell has. Hello, Paul. And Daniel Hack has. And hello, Dan. And Big Al has, now that he's got some capability of listening, because Wi-Fi is shocking. Paul is here, yes, but he is not here, really. He is in and out. So, as you may or may not have noticed, we have got Dan doing his show this evening. So that's going to be that's going to be a nice surprise, right, Daniel? Gothic rock for someone who actually likes country and a bit of AOR and stuff like that. It's going to be amazing. I'm really looking forward to seeing how that pans out, to be honest. we obviously wish well to Paul for whatever's keeping him from the show, and we look forward to usual service resuming next week. However, yes, I'm intrigued. Have you all got on board with our new presenter? He did a fabulous show on Sunday, and he's just kind of getting involved and ingratiating himself nicely. He's been around, all those of you that have been listening to Conquest Radio for a while, he's been there, so yeah, he's over with us. And he was also at Rockfest, which is quite cool considering he hadn't even done a show at that point. So true dedication to Hastings Rock, that's what I reckon anyway. So the website, obviously, do get on board, do go and have a look at the shows that are coming up and all the changes that happen, because that's why it's updated, so that you guys know what's going on. While you're there, perhaps you can also look at our competitions page, because you don't even need to answer a question for the recent one. You just have to add your name and your contact details. Absolutely no question. But it's basically giving away two tickets for the Adult Panto, because we have Hastings Comedy Week running from the 1st, so it's already running until the 7th of June. And if you enter, then the winner will be drawn on Andy Knight's breakfast show on Friday. That's this Friday, the 5th of June, between 7 and 9, it says. But it also says the lines close, or the competition closes at 8. So let's be honest, he's not going to be drawing your name before 8 a.m. And he does like to do things just after the 8 o'clock stuff. So maybe, you know, listen to the whole show just in case, because we never really know when he's going to do it. He's like that, you know. Do we have other people here with us? Well, I kind of hope so, you know. I hope there's a few of you. Sadly, my phone has decided to do what Big Al's has done, and everything's gone a bit awry. Hang on, I found you. Yay, Rod's here. That's because I've told Rod that I'm going to play a different version of a song that he suggested to me. I even asked him which version he'd like, and I've completely ignored him, and I'm playing a totally different one. So who knows if it's going to be good or not. How exciting, right? I think so. Should we just crack on with the next song? I have got a fantastic one coming up, at least I think it is. It's Treaty Oak Revival, who I haven't listened to this song for a while, and it's not that old a song, so this is No Vacancy.

So Hastings Rock FM on Facebook is our page. That's the one you need to go to, and that is where you will see the show thread for this show, and for every show that all the DJs that are on do actually post beforehand. We do also have show pages on the website, which some of us use religiously and some of us not so much. But we do try. But yes, do come and join the pages. And then, just like comedy, Hastings Comedy Festival, you will be able to see when you win, if you win, the tickets on Friday's show. So there we go. See, perfect. Mark Dunn, I'm not sure if you're listening, you've liked my post, but you haven't liked it on the Facebook page. So I'm assuming that you are still listening. Hello. Rod has said that he went to the Steve Hay Memorial Day at Pizarro's on Sunday and how great it was. So I have to say, yeah, we weren't able to go, unfortunately. We went to Brighton. I dragged Andy kicking and screaming to go and treat him to Sri Lankan food and alcohol. And Heather Peace, who I absolutely adore, but who doesn't have any style that I can play on the show, unfortunately. So I'm kind of hoping he might do something either of hers or Ruth Trimble on Friday, but again, we shall see. But Erin Colley was there, Pete Prescott and Leanne Carroll, which is fantastic. And and I'm not sure that I'm really too impressed with the fact it's taken you this long to see Erin live, Rod, actually. However, don't I always bang on about her, and isn't she as good as I say she is, if not better? I don't think I do her justice at all. If you want to hear Pete Prescott talking about her and Leanne Carroll tomorrow on his show, that will be broadcast between 9 and 11 in the evening right here on Hastings Rock. So this brings us nicely, Rod, actually, onto the show. Quick hello to Matt and Ralph, by the way, who are both in. It's all well and good telling me about my lunchbox, Ralph, but you haven't told me what's in yours. And and also, Matt's just uploaded his this week's Hastings Noise to Mixcloud. So again, from the website, you can press the Listen Again button and it is there. Another splendid show, sir. Always really appreciate those ones, I must admit. And again, hopefully, if you're able to listen tomorrow, you may enjoy the chat that I had with Pete. But yes, anyway, I digress. Rod's song. So he messaged me and asked me if I knew Nirvana's version of Where Did You Sleep Last Night? And he also told me an interesting fact, that the song dates back over 150 years, which is absolutely fantastic. Then he told me he'd heard a country version, and perhaps it was not the version that I'm going to play you. So you've listened to the Sorry Shore version, and I get that, absolutely fantastic. However, I have found this one from Lena Hall, and it's a little bit different. So she kind of does it in a Nirvana style, but she's got a twang. So that is what we're going to do. She is, in fact, a Tony and a Grammy, a Tony winner and a Grammy nominee. So yeah, tell me what you think of this version. This is Lena Hall with Where Did You Sleep Last Night?

0: Any good? Anyone like that version? How are we thinking about it? Give me an idea of what's going through your heads right at this moment. While I tell you, a corned beef roll and a scotch egg sounds rather good, Big Al. I had mushroom soup in my funky soup cup. I was going to say my mushroom soup cup, but it does do other soups in there as well. So yeah, just a soup cup, you know, one of those things that I inherited that sits in the cupboard that, you know, that Andy didn't even know we had, even though he's lived here for over a year and a half now. He, on the other hand, had cheese and onion crisps, which is disgusting because he came and spoke to me and I can't even tell you how much I dislike cheese and onion crisps secondhand. Thank you very much. And Karen Sweetman Hicks has been talking to her boss. So it's late, but that's okay. I will forgive you. Shall we have a little bit of Callio coming up after these?
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0: I do like them. I do love their vibe, and I do love just everything about them. They're just so cool. That was Broken Bones by Kelly. It does seem to be a theme today. I promise you it's not Halloween for ages yet. I think it's just the downward turn of the weather. It just brings out the best in all my songs, quite bluntly. So after a few sort of downy ones, actually they're not all. So Paul Darnell, does the gothic hour, what can I say? I'm joking, Paul. After that, he has said that he did like the Lena Hall version of Where Did You Sleep Last Night. So, yeah, there's a few out there, actually. So when I was looking up to see which one it was Rod may have been speaking about in the first place, I did notice there's an awful lot of covers of that song. So, yeah, give me your best shot. Just chuck a few out there and sort of... Let's see which one you think is the best. Take a listen to a few and come and join in and tell me what you think is the best. Should we have something a little bit lighter, a little bit airier? Yeah, why not? I need to tell you absolutely that I am ecstatic about the upcoming gigs at the Carlisle over the next few days. Sadly, I can't make it to the one this evening, to Wicked Smiles, Joys of Work. Also, the reason why Mr. Phil Wood is not here with us this afternoon at 4 o'clock. However, if you have got tickets to tonight, have an awesome time, and I look forward to hearing all about it, because, yeah, I don't really like missing gigs. I like a gig. It's all good. But, of course, we do then have coming up on Friday our beautiful Chantelle McGregor. So, because she is fabulous, that's what I'm going to play.
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0: How much fun is that? I am so looking forward to seeing her on Friday, as by the look of it is Karen Sweetman Hicks, who will be there. So do keep an eye out for her. She tells me what she's wearing. Look, Revenant t-shirt and her husband with his new Chantel McGregor one. So we know who to look out for now. Oh my gosh, don't just ignore me when I do things like that. That's just really silly. So hopefully we shall see you there. How exciting. And really looking forward to that one. And Rod Smith is kicking himself because he completely forgot, even as Els Bailey's biggest fan, that she did a live version of Where Did You Sleep Last Night on her Ain't Nothing But live album. So, yeah, Wally. Hope you're keeping well all the same, though, sir. And, he's also suggested Tara Lightfoot, who he saw a few years ago at the Americana Festival in Hackney. I've never been to any of those kind of festivals. I don't know if they're really my scene. I've tried when I was younger with a couple of music festivals, like for other stuff, and kind of really struggled. I camped at one and with my children once, and it was just, well, it was hell, quite bluntly. Fantastic festival. Would have been better if I lived across the road and could just pop in for the day. That's kind of my thinking. So I don't know if I'd ever get on with those. Who knows? Anyway, as I've gone to the trouble of playing a song for Samantha Hazelwood, I think I should probably mention Russ Storm, who are special guests along with Nicotine Wisdom at the upcoming Web Mind Demons album launch on the 20th of June. That'll be at the Carlisle. And obviously, you can win a merch bag there, so you just need to collect your free raffle ticket at the merch table when you arrive, and you could be the winner. The only downside or upside, depending if you're there, obviously, is that you have to be there to collect it at the end of the night. So I assume if you're not there, then they'll just give it to someone else. I mean, I don't know how it works, but hey, this is what happens when you're messing with rock gods, I suppose. You have to just go with the flow, right? Speaking of the Carlisle, who else is here? Oh, yes. Can I just say, very excited, very, very excited to see the brothers back in town. I love Sisters Doll. This is Good Day to Be Alive. Number two.
1: Well, I've been walking around.

I am so excited to see them at the weekend. Last time they were accidental headliners, this time they are well and truly totally deserving of that spot, and it's going to be a fantastic evening, so I'm really hoping to see some of you there, quite bluntly. Yes, so should we bring it back to a little bit of country? Maybe let's just move back to the country, because you're all rubbish. None of you are telling me what you're having for lunch or giving me anything whatsoever to talk about. And I'd quite happily talk about my show tomorrow evening that's going out, but I can't because none of you can hear it yet until tomorrow. So, but do listen in, because I do think it's quite a good one. I've played it before and I totally love the song. So I am playing Younger You now by Miley Cyrus, because quite bluntly, why not?

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Fabulous bit there from The Phantoms. That was Outlaw. Fast running out of time. Probably left myself to go over again as usual, but there's no surprise there, is there? And luckily nobody's after me. I can only apologise. I am totally rubbish at this, but you know what? I like to think I give some good music. And, you know, feel free to tell me whether you think that's true or not, because, you know, all suggestions forever welcome, as you know. So it's June, we've got a new Chow artist this month, and I have decided on someone, well, slightly younger to be honest. He's 41 years old. He's from Jefferson, Georgia, and he is a singer-songwriter and record producer. However, he was actually a songwriter in Nashville for quite a while before he started singing his own songs. And the song that I've chosen, he's on like his eighth album, but the song which I've chosen is actually from his second album, which was called Halfway to Heaven. And the song is called Country Must Be Countrywide. So from 2010, I have chosen my Chow artist of June to be Brantley Gilbert. I hope you like this as much as I do. Thanks very much for joining me. Look forward to seeing you tomorrow at 9 p.m. If not, in the flesh on Friday and on Sunday. And for now, I will leave you with this one, The Ones That Like Me. Ciao, ciao, meow.

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To mix it all up, you might also hear some folk, roots and a little blues. Expect the unexpected. The Variety Mix with me, Simon Halsey, here on Hastings Rock at 7 p.m.

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1: Greetings, Nick here. This coming Monday, I'll be presenting the Monday Night Rock Show at 7 o'clock. I'll be playing the top five in the current rock singles chart. I'll have the two long songs and your requests. That's this coming Monday at 7 p.m. with me, Nick Thomas.

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Good evening, and we are live. And we're live on the darkest hour, but unfortunately, due to circumstances beyond his control, Paul was not able to be here this evening. But he wanted to deliver you the same music that he does every week. So I've got a playlist. I've got a very new playout system that wasn't going to be ready until my show on Sunday, but I've had to quickly learn how it works. So we'll see how it goes. And we are on the Facebook page. Plenty of comments coming through. And that first song was a request from Sonia. Apparently he'd played it in one of his previous shows. That was a good song. I like that one. So if you want to get in contact, you can on the emails dj@hastingsrock.co.uk, or you can text us 07441 120877, or as usual you can comment on the Facebook page. Tell us what you're up to, tell us what you've been doing this week, and if you've got a song you want to hear on, then comment in the on the post on the Facebook page. But the next song we're going to play, I really like this one, and I'll be honest, a lot of the songs that I've got here to play this evening I've not heard, and I've been listening to them all this week, and there's some really good ones here, and this one in particular quite a lot of people have commented on how good it is, so I'm sure you'll know it. It is Wailing Banshee, and this is Bible Black.

And that was Wailing Banshee, Bible Black. I like that song. There's actually a few here I quite like this evening, and I definitely will play some more of these in my shows. We've got one coming from Russ Storm as well, who are live at the Carlisle very soon, so we go into the gig guide a little bit later. And loads of you on the text and on the Facebook page as well. So Sean's tuned in, good evening to you. Kai's here, good evening to you. I'm hoping you approve of some of my song requests this evening. I've got one track that I want to play. I haven't played it for so long, and it fits in well with this evening. You're going to laugh when you hear it, but I think you're going to like it. So I'm going to do that literally at the end of the first hour. So the second hour of tonight's show, we are going to take a few requests, and I'm going to go back to the rock and indie music that I usually play on a Sunday. So we are here for 2 hours this evening, and then Ralph, I believe, has got a catch-up show at 10 o'clock. So stay tuned for that. The first song was from Sonia, and spooky that I requested the song for your part two. Well, I liked it when I heard it, so I played it coming into the show. Catherine says the show has started brilliantly. Good evening to you. And Kevin's here. Good evening, Dan. Thanks for stepping in at short notice. Love that track. Let's rock. Johnny's here. Good evening to you. And Sean says the last of my four nights off tonight, back in four more tomorrow. Went cinema today for nearly six hours. The Mandalorian and Grogu, first followed by Masters of the Universe. Gotta love the 2 free tickets with Sky. You spent 6 hours at the cinema? Wow, I've spent nearly 11 hours at work today. Half-hour break and then we're on air. So good evening to everyone who has tuned in. There is a few requests coming through. We'll do them in the second half. And the next song we're going to play, and this was at the request of Paul as well, was 10 Ton Dozer, Last Nail in the Coffin.

And that was 10 Ton Dozer, Last Nail in the Coffin. And Kevin wants to hear The Cure in the second half. Yes, we do that. I like The Cure, and that's one of my favourite Cure songs as well. So, yes, we'll get that on a bit later. And it is Comedy Week as well, which runs from the 1st to the 7th of June this year, and we have two tickets to give away to see the Adult Panto. I'd actually really like to go to one of those. I've never been to an Adult Panto. It must be good fun. And all you've got to do is go to the website and go to the competitions page, enter your name, address and contact number, and there's no question to answer, and the winner will be drawn on Andy Knight's Breakfast Show on Friday. So yeah, Friday this week between 7 and 9, so you've got a couple of days to get your details in on there. And the next song we're going to play is from Rust Storm, and this is Blackening, and they will be live at the Carlisle very soon as well.

0: And that was a great song there by Russ Storm, and that was The Blackening, or just Blackening, actually. And they are playing alongside Nicotine Wisdom at the on the 20th of June at the Carlisle, and that was for the Web Mind Demons album launch, so be sure to get along to that. And there's lots of things to win as well, there's lots of prizes, but the only stipulation is you've got to be there to collect it at the end of the night. Postage is expensive now. Without realising it, the first few songs I've played, I've just played them on the old playout system, which is why it all went swimmingly. So I'm just going to switch over to the new one now, and we've got a couple of announcements to do first.
1: Hey, this is Ryan from Web. We are really looking forward to coming down to the Carlisle on the 20th of June for our album launch. Also joining us will be Russ Storm and Nicotine Wisdom. On the night, there will be a free raffle for anyone who comes along. You'll be able to win some merch from us as well as some merch from Hastings Rock. See you all very soon.
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0: So we're going to play one more song and then we're going to go into the gig guide. So this song that I've got next is Break the Tide, and this is by Pyroclast.

and that was a break. The I've lost the hold on. It's all gone. It's all gone wrong. I told you, start using the new system. That's it. Break the tide, Pyroclast. And we're going to go into the gig guide shortly. And I'm going to see our very own Mr. Paul Huggett at Barnaby's Lounge tomorrow evening. So he's playing there. So it'd be quite a good evening. You got me when you said there was food and there was alcohol and there was music. So that's great. That should be a good evening. So looking forward to seeing you there play. I don't think I've ever seen you actually play. I've heard you on the radio quite a few times. And Sean says, while everyone, going back to the six hours of cinema, while everyone is partying at the weekend, I'll be working 12-hour night shifts. Yeah, that doesn't sound so good. Sometimes I wish I had a different work schedule rather than the normal one. Like, I work Monday to Friday, so anything you've got to do throughout the week all gets saved up to the Saturday and Sundays. And you try and phone someone, like a company or a bill or someone like that, they're not open at the weekend, and you go, you know, they're just part-time, without realising you actually work Monday to Friday as well, so that's where the problems come. And the next song I'm going to play is a choice of mine, actually, for this evening, and this is an older Black Sabbath one, and it's called Heaven and Hell. And then we're going to go into the gig guide.

0: So that was Black Sabbath, Heaven and Hell. And I just want to give a very special shout out because I've just had a text message in from Martin and Sonia, and it says, "Hi Dan, so pleased you joined Hastings Rock. Sonia and I both said how much you'd be missed when..." So previous radio station I was on, one that I started, long story short, it's very boring, closed it earlier on this year, costs massively high. So I know firsthand how much it costs to look after one of these radio stations. So they were one of my listeners there, and you've followed me over to Hastings Rock, which is brilliant. So I've just realised who you are, so thank you for coming across. And I'm on every Sunday, 5 till 7 as well. So I am standing in tonight for Paul on The Darkest Hour. So he's not able to be here this evening, but I'm sure he'll be back next week. So we're going to go into the gig guide for now and see what's going on over the next few days.
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0: So Thursday, Shanty Sessions with Completely Scuppered. That's at the Jenny Lind on Thursday, tomorrow. That's from 8:30 p.m. On Friday, Stormy Tea and Bluesman's Lane, 8:30 p.m. at the Queen's Head in Rye. Ellie and Jacob singing amazing songs from 6:30 at Jazz Cafe, Rye Fish Market, Rye Road. And Chantel McGregor, tickets are available, £19 in advance, and open 7:30 p.m. That's at the Carlisle on Friday. Saturday, Sarah G and the Other, Nag's Head in Hastings. Steve Didge, 8 p.m. at the Anchor. There is a Simply Quo tribute to Quo, and that's at 9 o'clock at the Carlisle. And Mr. Superjuice, 10th anniversary, 6 p.m. at the Jenny Lind. And loads going on at the Pipers in St. Leonard's. That is reggae, afrobeats, rumba, dancehall, kizomba, I still don't know what that is, and gentet, never heard of that either. So check out the website, hastingsrock.co.uk, for all the local events.
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0: 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So the next song I'm going to play is another one of mine, and it is called Pantera.

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2: And we are back, and it is now 8:48, so we've got about 12 minutes left. It doesn't matter if we go over, though. I've got a couple of good songs that, if you are liking the songs I'm playing so far, you're probably going to like after 9 o'clock as well. So we are here till 10 this evening. We will do a few requests in the second half, but now we're going to play a song, another one of my choices. Sorry, this is Rammstein.

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Du hast mich.

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2: Well, we are back, and that was Rammstein, and Angela is listening as well. She says, good evening, Dan. Welcome to Hastings Rock. I missed your Sunday show as we were coming back from a steam engine rally. Looking forward to listening tonight. The second half is probably more my thing. I think you're going to like the first song that I'm going to play after 9 o'clock. And even if you're not into this type of music, the song I'm going to play, you'll still find the song funny. Some of you might know what it is already. And I've been told to play some Bullet for my Valentine as well, so I've chosen Your Betrayal.

0: Well, lots of people messaging saying they enjoyed Pantera and, of course, Bullet for My Valentine. Martin is impressed with both of those two. And we're nearly at the top of the hour for the first hour here. So if we run over on we've got a few requests coming in still. We'll do them. And Carol has been in contact as well. And she says, was going to request a song for your show, Monster Magnet, Space Lord, from their most brilliant album, Power Trip. So we'll try and get that on in a second. Receiving loud and clear in Truffle Towers. Glad you've tuned in. Thank you. And yeah, a second message from Martin there. Bullet for My Valentine. Get in. So he's enjoying the show. And we're going to go to the top of the hour now. And then the next song I'm going to play, you are going to laugh at, but I think you're going to like it regardless.
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1: So just going to look at the weather coming over the next few days. It looks like it's, we've got a bit of rain coming, I think. Strong winds and thundery showers apparently today. Thursday, which is tomorrow, 16 degrees the high, 10 degrees the low, and again strong winds and thundery showers. And Friday looks a bit dry, we've got some sun in the afternoon and a moderate breeze. Going into the weekend, Saturday is meant to be rain. It all changes anyway, doesn't it? It's like the iPhones just look out the window and then update accordingly. And a Sunday looks a bit drier as well, so 17 degrees, a little bit warmer, but it's a nightmare at night times. Just trying to sleep when it's hot and muggy is horrible. And then you're up early for work the next day. So, looks like we've got some rain for the rest of the week, and it's just starting to bright up at the weekend. So we are live on Hastings Rock, and it is now 6 minutes past nine, and I've got a song request now from Carol. So I'm going to play this one. I've got one from my brother-in-law who said, if you're doing a heavy metal show on Hastings Rock, then I want you to play this. So I'm going to play that very shortly as well.

And that was Space Lord, Monster Magnet, and that was for Carol. Thank you for that. Sonia said her guess was correct. It could only be one song, really, couldn't it? Used to hear this on Hastings Rock in the past. How about some Hellraiser by Sweet, please? I'm sure we can get that on for you very shortly. I've actually taken a load of songs from my Sunday show for the second half of this. So the more requests I get, the less work I've got to do on Saturday replacing them. So that's for my show at 5 o'clock on Sunday. So what are we going to play next? Ah, yes, I've got to play a song for my brother-in-law. He wants to hear... just got to find the right one. So he wants to hear Spirit Adrift, Ride Into the Light. So I'm going to play that now for him, and then we're going to go on to something a little bit more calmer, shall we say.

0: Hastings Rock. Newest releases.
1: So this song is In the Stars from Rolling Stones, and this was released May the 5th this year.

And that was a new one from the Rolling Stones. I like that song. And we've got another new one to come very shortly as well. But we have got a few requests. I'm going to try and get through as many as possible this evening before 10 o'clock when Ralph's catch-up show is on. So the first request I got this evening was from Ian, and he wants to hear Gone Savage, Life in Black and White.

Good song that is. That is Life in Black and White by Gone Savage, and that was for Ian. And let's have a look at what's going on over the next few days on Hastings Rock. So stay tuned at 10 o'clock, Ralph Windsor's Sunday Rock Zone, Listen Again, which was on Sunday morning, and I was doing the cleaning at home when that was on. So he plays some great chilled out music on Sunday morning, so you've got to tune into him. And looking forward to Thursday, Rick Triumph's catch-up show from the 30th is on. Fred Setter's Rock Solid Radio Show, that's on at 1 o'clock. And Paul Huggett's Thursday Tune Up, I believe, is going to be a catch up show this week. And Cat Cataway, Cat Meets Pete Prescott. So that's on from 9 o'clock. And over the weekend, obviously check out the schedule at hastingsrock.co.uk for all that's going on. Andy Knight Breakfast, Friday morning. Hopefully be announcing the winners to the Adult Panto and see if you can get tickets for that. So if you haven't entered that, go to our website and go to the competitions page, and it takes minutes to fill out. Johnny Diamond, JD on Saturday afternoon, that's a catch-up show from the 30th. Emma Scott's Plugging Baby Radio Show at 1. Stormy T Blues Show, that's at 7 o'clock. And Robo Jock Friday Night Classic Rock Non-Stop, so that's a good show as well. So right, so we can play some more music and stop talking for a little bit more. We've only got half an hour left, so I'm going to play a song now that I wanted to hear myself, and I haven't played it for a long time, and I just think it's really good. This is Blurry, Puddle of Mud.

And that was Puddle of Mud and Blurry. And Richie's tuned in this evening as well. Says, hello, Dan. Love the show. Could you squeeze the Eels, Susan's House, in? Cheers. Do you know what I can? And I'm going to save that to the last song of the show because it's a little bit chilled before we go into 10 o'clock. So, yeah, good song that is. I'm going to save that to the end, but I will get that on for you. Angela wants to hear Hellraiser by Sweet. So I'll try and get that on a second as well. The next one I want to play is a Def Leppard song, and this is Hysteria. Just while I go through and making sure I haven't missed any song requests.

And that was Metallica, Enter Sandman. And I don't know if you've heard it or not, but Sophie Lloyd does a brilliant cover of that. I might try and find that for Sunday's show, because it's a really, really good cover. And, yeah, Sophie Lloyd's brilliant. Love what she does. I've got a request from Sean, actually. This was earlier on. Phantom of the Opera, Nightwish. So I'm going to play that next for you. We've got time for another couple of songs and before we go to the top of the hour at 10 o'clock. And then it'll be Ralph's show, so stay tuned for his show.

And that was Nightwish, The Phantom of the Opera. And this Saturday, Nick is not going to be in the studio for his Saturday morning show because it is his birthday on Friday, so I think he's away. So happy birthday to him for Friday. Hope you're doing something nice. And Angela wants to hear Hellraiser by Sweet, so we're going to play that next.

And that was Hellraiser and Sweet, so thank you for that request. And there is a few birthdays today as well. Kerry King, born 1964, age 62, legendary guitarist and founding member of Slayer. Susie Quattro, born 1950, it's her birthday today. And Billy Powell, who sadly no longer with us, passed away on January the 28th, 2009, age 56. Ian Hunter, aged 87, singer-songwriter and leader of Mott the Hoople, never heard of that. Kelly Jones, she's 52 today, Kelly Jones, 52, frontman of the Stereophonics. So that's the birthdays for today. So we've got time for another, I think we've got time for another one song, and then I've got a request to end the show. So the next song I'm going to play is, what should we do next? I've got so many songs here. I'm going to play one from Office Party. I think Office Party are brilliant, and this is one of their songs called Puppet.

and that was Office Party. Now, usually on my shows, I like to have a little debate in between the songs. Now, I've got one just before the end of the show. You've got 5 minutes, and I want you to comment on the Facebook page on my post. Now, the two debates that seem to gain most interest, the first one I'm going to do with you now, and the second one I'm going to do on Sunday at 5 o'clock on the Afternoon Anthem show. Now, what I want to know now is, do carrots go in spaghetti or not? So when you've got spaghetti bolognese, do you put carrots in it? Because I mentioned this to someone and it was like I was throwing something horrible in it. But my dad used to be a chef and he always put carrots in it, but not many other people do. So I want to see what your thoughts are on carrots in spaghetti bolognese. So post on the Facebook page and I want to see what you come up with for that. So I think we've got time just for one more song. So we're going to play Susan's House, and this is Eels. So this will finish us off, and I shall be back very shortly.

bottles on the sidewalk where her house burnt down 2 years ago. People say that back then, she really wasn't that crazy.

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In a final act of indignity, the paramedics take off all his clothes for the whole world to see while they put him in the bag. Meanwhile, an old couple argues inside the Queen Bee, the sick fluorescent lamp.

Here comes a girl with long brown hair who can't be more than 17. She sucks on a red popsicle while she pushes a baby girl in a pink carriage. And I'm thinking, that must be her sister. That must be her sister, right? They go into the 7-Eleven, and I keep walking. And I keep walking.

Sonia says mushrooms, not carrots. Kevin says carrots as long as they're finely chopped. The main thing is garlic is a must. Yep, agree with that. And yeah, I'm afraid that is the case, Angela. They are 60s though. I'm an 80s baby.

0: So we're almost at the end of the show now, and it is Ralph's Sunday catch-up, so stay tuned. Thank you to everyone who has messaged in and left messages on the Facebook page, text. I will be back Sunday 5 till 7pm with some more great music. So have a lovely, I was going to say weekend. I'm normally on a Sunday. and we'll see you on Sunday.
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2: 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Ralph Windsor here in the Sunday Morning Rock Zone. 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

So, Belinda Carlisle kicking us off on this Sunday morning. It's the Sunday Morning Rock Zone. Hey, how you doing? Big thank you to Steve Wilson, of course, for doing the weekend breakfast during the month of May. Hopefully he will return. He's one of the only people that I know that actually knows what a 6 o'clock in the morning is. I didn't even know there was one until Steve Wilson came along, it has to be said. But there you go. He will be back, as I say, in the future. I'm sure he will. Now, that isn't working, and I know why. There you go. It is working now. So I hope you grabbed your coffee this morning and you're joining us here in the Rock Zone.

That's the Black Eyed Sons with Charlie Starr up front on vocals there. Autumn Rains, spelt as in, you know, the king and queen type rain. The rain with a G in it. That one. Yes, so that was that this morning. Welcome along this morning. Plenty of you already in the Rock Zone, in the Sunday Rock Zone this morning already. And we'll give you a shout out pretty soon. You can join if you're not quite sure. If it's your first time listening, then welcome along. It's Hastings Rock here, and we are the Sunday Morning Rock Zone, where we play you a few ballads and a little bit of soft rock and stuff like that to ease you into your day. You can get in contact. We've got a Facebook page open. It's Hastings Rock FM. If you check that out on the Facebook page, and we're the one at the top, you'll find us and all the other chill stars that are there having a quick Sunday morning conversation, or just probably just looking at each other and nodding. That's the sort of Sunday morning thing, isn't it? Of course, you can text the studio if you wish, 07441 120877, or leave me a voice note if you like, 01424 550877, and leave a message there on the message machine, which we trendy guys call voice notes these days. I know. Who knew? Here's Joe Cocker. And When the Night Comes. Good morning.

Great voice, isn't he? That's Joe Cocker and When the Night Comes. Well, I'm sure bounce first in on the request thing this morning, and I'm sure they're bouncing around the place, all over the place this morning. First in on the thing are Milo, Orla and Robin. Aurea. Did you read that one wrong, Ralphie? Milo, Aurea and Robin are spending the weekend on the farm and are really excited that you might be able to say hello on the radio. Well, do you know what? We can do that. Along with Danny and Charlie out there towards Beckley there. And they've asked for a couple of songs. Now, I know Robin is a huge Sam Ryder fan, and so we might well be able to get a track on from Sam Ryder a little bit later on. But for the moment, for Danny and Charlie and Aurea and Robin and Milo, bit of Tears for Fears. And Everybody Wants to Rule the World.

back to 1985 from their album Songs from the Big Chair, Tears for Fears, and Everybody Wants to Rule the World. I remember picking that album up in 1985 and playing quite a few tracks from it wherever I was doing at the time. I wasn't DJing then at the time, mobile DJing, and we was playing quite a few tracks off that album, and I seemed to be the only person in the world that really liked that album at that time. I'm sure I wasn't, otherwise it wouldn't have been such a success, because I didn't buy that many copies. But so that was especially there for Danny and Charlie, and it is Orla, of course it is. I've read me writing wrong twice now. Milo and Robin, and I hope you're having a great time over there this morning, and we'll see if we can get some Sam Ryder on a little bit later on as well for you, Robin. Brilliant. Thank you for that this morning. Hastings Rock, it's a Sunday morning. Hope you are well.

Yeah, the song that sent many people into tears and the thoughts of people out there in Africa, wasn't it? That was Drive from the Cars, and that spawned huge Live Aid and Do They Know It's Christmas and all of that sort of stuff, did it? What a track from the Cars. Here comes the band Gunshine for you now, and this is a track called Valentine.

0: Yeah, there they are, Gunshine with their track Valentine. Coming up in the next half an hour, we've got your dedications, some requests and some shout-outs. And don't forget, at 10 o'clock, we do the double play here on a Sunday morning, and it is a special one this week. Let you know what it's that's all about after we've heard from these guys.
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one of his two biggest hits from 1980, Robbie Dupree. And that one, Hot Rod Hearts. He's still out and about making music, doing solo projects, but has given up on the touring now. It was a big noise coast to coast for this sort of style of music, so back in the 80s. Written for a lot of other people as well. So you can join us on the Facebook page if you wish. Please do. We'll give you a shout in just a moment if you've done that. Text as well, or the email addresses. It would be rather nice to hear from you. What are you doing this Sunday morning?

0: That's a great song, isn't it? Be By You from the fabulous Luke Combs. What a great voice that man has. Even if you don't like country music, then his voice just sort of makes it right, doesn't it? And puts it into that country rock thing, which we know that a lot of us like and some of us don't so much, do they? So good morning to all of the chill stars out there this morning, and a very good morning to Sandra Clark this morning, who says, morning, Ralph, and happy Sunday to all and everyone. I'm sat outside at the minute with my own personal drummer and cuppa listening to you. Could you play Drops of Jupiter from Train? Thank you very much, she says. It's a great song, and we'll play it for you. He's not drumming on the coffee table, is he? Hate that, don't you?
1: Now that she's back in the atmosphere with drops of Jupiter in her head.
0: Being I'm one of the ones most guilty of doing that.

Drops of Jupiter, Tell Me from Train. Sandra Clark requested that, and she said, yes, you're absolutely correct. Chris is doing exactly just that, drumming on the coffee table as they do. Yeah, and if you like to see Chris drum properly and not on a coffee table, well, I suppose he might take the coffee table with him. That would be interesting, wouldn't it? You can see him hidden behind the depths of Sarah G and the Other Three this afternoon at the Queen's Head at Icklesham. You can pop along there, and he'll be the one in the corner melting, hitting the drums. I do feel sorry for drummers this time of year. Good morning to Graham Leverton this morning. Says, good morning, Ralph. The whole house, that's my wife, Amy, and our two cats are all tuned into the show this morning. And I'd like a bit of bread, if possible. We can get that one on for you shortly, Graham, that's for sure. A very good morning to Amy and the cats, and to you, Graham, as well. Thank you for joining us. Karen Sweetman Hicks is with us this morning. Says, good morning, Ralph, and fellow chill stars. Elsie Wilcox, who is the original chill star, says, good morning, Ralph, and all the other chill stars. Hastings Rock has travelled back home with me, and it's wonderful back sleeping in my own bed. But we had a bit of a stressful start to our trip back at the airport. My crutches decided that they ought to break the hand luggage security scanner, and apparently they had water in them. So that big, scary security person was quite horrible and very scary. Shouted at my daughter and then decided to come and have a go at me as well. And I didn't know there was still seawater in crutches. Well, you wouldn't, would you? Anyway, she says, and I didn't know the machine was that sensitive. Yeah, it's amazing what goes through those machines, things that people manage to hide. I can imagine their worry, but maybe being a little more subtle might have helped, perhaps. Anyway, she said, we nearly missed her flight, but we got back home now, and we're here now. So I'm definitely going to have one of those chill star days today, she says. Welcome back, Elsie. And thank you for that. Colette Dobson is with us this morning and says, good morning, Ralph, and everyone, as is Vicky Tawamana as well. Good morning to you, Vicky. Thank you for joining us. Alex Pass is with us as well. And the Pussycats are there, just chilling. Maybe there's, what's the name for a feline chill star? We'll have to make one up, won't we? Good morning, Janine Corder, who's there as well, and says, hi, Ralph. That song Drive still reminds me of Live Aid. Yeah, it does, doesn't it? And good morning to everyone, she says. Here's the Eagles.

0: That's what a fabulous track that is, isn't it? Waiting for a Girl Like You, the sort of song that should be played on a Sunday morning. That comes from Foreigner, and you're tuned in to Hastings Rock this morning, the Sunday morning rock zone where we play you ballads and soft rock as we go through the morning. Now, what happens now just after 10 o'clock? Well, let me tell you, we do the double play, and this week I think it's a rather special one. Back in the early 80s, in fact around about 1980, a band was formed in Switzerland called Sargent. Well, a very fresh-faced, young, energetic young man by the name of Pete Prescott. Off he went. Across the borders, off he went to Switzerland, and he joined the band Sargent and fronted it up for 6 years. They did about 6 years. They did three albums. The debut album was Sargent in 1984, and then the next album to come out was Streetwise, and another album called Living in the Fast Lane. And if you didn't know that, that was all fronted up by Pete Prescott. As we say, Hastings' very, very own Pete Prescott, and is now fronting the band Steel. If you've seen him out and about around. Anyway, so I thought, well, what a nice thing. Why not do a double play from the band Sargent? And that's what we do. Pete Prescott, I was going to say when he was at his best, but he's still pretty good what he's doing now. Amazingly good, in fact. But one of his best times, let's say, fronting the band Sargent. Pete Prescott on the way for the double play.
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2: This is the Sunday morning rock zone. And now the double play.

Yeah, fabulous stuff, eh? That was Sargent, and the first track we heard for you there was Can't Get Over You in the double play. Pete Prescott on lead vocals there, back from the very early 1980s, and that comes from the Streetwise album. And the second track, Love You Forever, again from Sargent, that was a little bit later, 1986, I think, from the album Limited Editions. All of those albums are still available, if you like the sound of that. So that was Pete Prescott with Sargent, and that was a double play for this Sunday. And if you've got an idea for a double play, then hey, why not put it on an email and send it to me. It's ralph@hastingsrock.co.uk, and we'll see if we can get one on for you next week or the following weeks. Good morning to Emma this morning. Emma Iverson says good morning, and good morning Rockers. Himself was up and early this morning out in his uniform, so I'm going to have a lazy start to the day, and I might even do breakfast in a minute. Sounds pretty cool to me. Good morning, Vicky Tawamana as well, who's, wow, what a job you're doing this morning, bottling up some elderflower champagne this morning is what she's doing. Well, if you're doing that this morning, I should be long around about lunchtime then, I think. We'll see if we can sort some of that out. Make room for some more for you. No, that's fabulous. I don't know how long that takes to, does, I don't know, does champagne ferment? I've never really known anything about champagne. Not a favourite of mine, has to be said. That's because I sort of sneeze, giggle, and then fall over drunk with it. That's probably why. But there you go. Now, back at the beginning of the show, we said good morning to Graham Leverton and to the House of Cats and the wife, Amy, as well. So they're all tuned into the show this morning, and they wanted to listen to some Bread. Well, we can do that. This is the singing variety of Bread, David Gates, as opposed to the one that you put in the toaster.

David Gates fronting up Bread. What a fabulous band they were, and some great songs that David Gates wrote, along with Everything I Own and some of the other ones that he did. If, of course, Telly Savalas version of that one. Some great stuff. Guitar Man, of course, and all sorts of stuff. Anyway, that was David Gates and Bread, and we played that for Graham and for Amy and the Cats this morning. Now, earlier this month of May, the band Atlantic released their brand new album called Power. From it is a track called Hard to Believe that they released this week as a single, and I thought we'd give it a bit of an airing here on the Sunday Morning Rock Zone.

If they're a band you haven't come across before, then check them out. They are Atlantic. And that's from their 2026 album, released just the earlier part of this month. And the album is called Power. And a track there, Hard to Believe. Good morning to Tom this morning, who's listening. Listening in Hastings there. Probably off to play some pinball soon. Sounds like a bit of fun for a Sunday. Here's Tanika Tikaram.

0: just the most recent album from Shinedown. The album's called Outlaw, and there's a track from it, Searchlight. We'll be back just after these few words.
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and the track IGY, which refers to the International Geophysical Year. That's what that title is all about. And that year, well, that was 1957 to 1958, and was an international scientific project promoting collaboration among the world's top scientists. There you go, International Geophysical Year. Not quite as sexy album title as you thought it was, is it? It's still a great track, though, isn't it? Donald Fagen and IGY. Welcome to Hastings Rock on a Sunday morning. It's just me, Ralph Windsor, here, and all of the chill stars welcoming you to a Sunday morning. It's an oldie but a goodie. It comes from the band 220 Volts. Do you remember 220 Volt? An album out called Eye to Eye. He's Still in Love.

0: Yeah, so check them out, 220 Volt. And that album, Eye to Eye, Still in Love. Rod Smith, remembering the Streetwise album from Sargent, says, hey, you have a look at this, Ralph. That album can really fetch high prices now. I do know that Pete Prescott was looking around for some of his back catalogue, but I don't think you want to pay that much money for it. Incredible album, though, wasn't it? Streetwise from Sargent. And a good double play, says Rod Smith. Alex Pass enjoying the double play as well, the Pete Prescott Sargent double play, and said, I hope to catch him live later because he's doing his...
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1: He bows low with loyalty. The studio's on solid ground. Thank you for that, Jerry. Another fabulous poem from the Hastings Rock's official Shakespeare. See what he did there with the P-I-E-R. He's pretty clever. So, thank you for that, Jerry. And welcome along to the Rock Zone this morning. And hey, out there, if it is your birthday this morning... Or in fact, it would be your birthday for the whole day as well, wouldn't it, really? I guess it probably would. If it is, you share it with a drummer from the Style Council, he being Steve White, and his birthday today. And if it's your birthday today, a very, very happy birthday from the Rock Zone. And I'm sure Steve White shares it as well. Here they are, the Style Council. And the track Long

What a great track. Heart and Will You Be There in the Morning. It's 11 minutes to 11 o'clock here on Hastings Rock on a Sunday morning. Welcome along to Johnny and Anya, who have tuned in and are listening this morning. Thank you for joining us. And if you've been listening but haven't got a, you know, hasn't said anything yet, good morning to you as well.

seem to be pretty hot on the 80s rock ballads this week, don't we? Hey, that's just the way that they come out the system, I guess. There's Alien. Another great band. If you haven't checked them out, check them out on their socials. And there's a track, Tears Don't Put Out the Fire. The days of big hair and lycra, shoulder pads. The only thing I can get into these days is the big hair. Here's a recent song from the fabulous Tedeschi Trucks band.

0: I say this a lot, but if you haven't checked these guys out, you must. They are the Tedeschi Trucks Band, and excuse the spelling if you've seen it on the web player. That's my fault. They are Susan Tedeschi and Derek Trucks, and when they get together, they call it the Tedeschi Trucks Band. And there is a track that they released earlier this year called Who Am I? Well, that's about it for the Sunday Morning Rock Zone. Thank you so much, Chill Stars, for joining us this morning. I've had a great time again. Always do here on the radio on Hastings Rock. Stay where you are for Hastings Rock, though. Gordon Cooper on his way at 1 o'clock with the Rock's Golden Year. And you got to check out what year that was. Nick Thomas along at 2 o'clock. Brand new this afternoon from 5 o'clock, Dan Hack with Afternoon Anthem. So make sure you tune in for that. That's 5 o'clock this afternoon. And 9 o'clock this evening, Mark Nilsson. And that's your lineup for the Hastings Rock today.
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0: Yeah, time for us to go. So you had a great time this time round again this morning, as always. And as I say, make sure that you've got your ears tuned in to Daniel Hack. Dan Hack this afternoon at 5 o'clock for Afternoon Anthems. I'm out of here now. I'll see you in the Rock Zone Friday. Take care of one another. More importantly, take care of yourselves. TTFN. Ta-da for now.
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to the Sabbath.

0: Hey, this is Ryan from Webb. We're really looking forward to coming down to the Carlisle on the 20th of June for our album launch. Also joining us will be Rustorm and Nicotine Wisdom. On the night, there will be a free raffle for anyone who comes along. You'll be able to win some merch from us as well as some merch from Hastings Rock. See you all very soon.
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